at you in a flash of light, yeah. Timing felt a little right, yeah. Read you like a paragraph, yeah. Every move is telegraphed, yeah. Body talk, no dialogue, no mistakes, no monologue. Same wave, same frequency. You feel like the best of me.

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1: In the beginning, man, this man became a monster. And this monster is now in your radio. Monster in my house with Landry DJ.

Hey guys, Ori Uplift here. Welcome to this week's episode of Uplifting Only. We've a great show. It's a mix of both instrumental and vocal tracks, and we have four exclusive world premieres from around the world. We begin with Catch the Sunrise by German master Eletheus and Out on Abora Skies. And I'm happy to announce that on October 9th, we will have a brand new release by Eletheus. It will be called Afterlight and will be out on Abora Recordings. So stay tuned. Next up, we have I Surrender on Amsterdam Trance Records and by Brazilian-Australia producer William Silva and Elara. Enjoy.

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This is Nelly TGM and you're listening to my track with Time Geometry, Hyperdrive, and it's a remix by Harmonic Wave. Such an amazing remix. Thank you so much, everyone. Greetings from South Brazil. It's freezing cold here, so enjoy the summer while you have it.

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Out now on Silent Shore Records. 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

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Throw them on the receiving end, them a ball. Oh, them a ball for bass, man, name them a call. To impress with music, they wanna play art. The people, them a beg me super DJ for more. 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